See, they don't do this anymore. 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They go, it feels like something's heating up. Can I leave with you? And then the ladies go,

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2: 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Actually, this is a song that David Bowie and Iggy Pop wrote a while ago. And David and I recorded it on his last David Bowie Tonight's album. We're gonna do that together tonight. I want everybody, listen, I want you to sway with me. And we're gonna sing it together tonight.

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0: 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You must be a
2: special lady. Don't you sing in first or second?
3: No, Harry, I'm singing second, man.
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3: I'll bring that bass out, man.
4: Hey, man, I'll bring it out a little bit more.
2: You gotta be a special lady.
3: Let's get down on some harmony. 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

thoughts will fade eventually. So if our time is running out, day after day, we'll make the mundane a masterpiece. Oh my, my, oh my, my love, I take one look at you, you're taking me out.

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I ache in the places where I used to play, and I'm crazy for love.

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'Cause lately I've been trying to change.